Right, this is the biggest crossover track from William Orbit's Bass-O-Matic project. Fascinating Rhythm. It spent 11 weeks on the UK chart and got all the way to number 9 back in number 90. And we also heard Strange Cargo, Water from a Vine Leaf. And before that was this week's Soundtrance selection, chosen by Mark in Norwich. He, of course, picked out All Saints and the wonderful Pure Shores, written by William Orbit and Chasney Lewis from the band and produced by William specifically for one certain scene in the 2000 Danny Boyle film The Beach. And I remember it quite well. Thanks very much, Mark, for picking it out for us and for buying tickets to see the show next week in London. Oh, my days, the 30 show. I'm going slightly potty in rehearsals for that. See you at the Royal Festival Hall next weekend. The phone line is always open. Leave us a message for next week's show. It's open 24 hours a day, 365 days a year. And we'd love to hear from you, especially if you've never had a go. If you cock it up, the highlights of the cock up to this show. The number to call is +44 800 776 5112. Just remember, you've got to tell us who you are, where you are, what you want to hear, and why. Right. This is kind of my own personal link to the late, great William Orbit. This is a single of his called Purdy. And I completely and utterly sort of did my own thing with it, really. And I opened up quite a few live shows with this when I'd finished it. Yeah, have a listen. I love this.

two back-to-back tunes from Madonna, both produced by William Orbit, and both taken from her 1998 album Ray of Light, of course. We heard The Power of Goodbye and then the simply enormous Frozen. And that album was probably a career pinnacle for William. He'd already spent years making records and running studios and remixing people and figuring out what electronic music really could do. And then eventually all of that experimentation found its way into the mainstream with the hugely successful reinvention for Madonna. I think it won 6 nominations at the Grammy Awards, and a couple together with a Chris Cunningham video where Madonna turned into a splodge of birds. And it was, for me, peak Madonna, you know. It wasn't Holiday or Borderline or that stuff. Super cool, super producer, super video. Go back and watch it, go back and listen to it, because it's timeless, I think. Listen, I hope you really enjoyed this week's tribute show. I wanted to spend a bit of time and give a love to a hugely successful and epic musician that was William Orbit. He wasn't always in the public eye. He was the man behind the scenes, and I resonate with that an awful lot. But I think we should recognise what he did, you know, and just to remember him for his incredible skill, his legacy. And I think we can only finish with one record. And we're going to finish how we started. A piece of music from the 1930s that William Orbit reworked in the year 2000. And this time, a certain Ferry Corsten was asked to remix it, which went on to be one of the all-time defining trance anthems of the era. Guys, we tip our hat to William Orbit. This is Adagio for Strings. I shall see.

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0: A very good morning to you. Miss Fee here on Housewife's Choice on Kiss, sitting next to Bellies and Anitra, and it's a very good morning.
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0: And to you too. You're listening to the sounds of Kiko Bun there, Hard Time Special, moving through some reggae throwbacks to kick us off on the show today. And you also heard from Queen Amiga, Chizadek and New Brown with Three the Hard Way. We played Leela IK with Betty Ryder Shorts and Issa to kick off the show with Easy Skanking. I'm going to play a few more tunes to take us through the first segment of the show, and then Bellies is coming in after that. What have you got for us?
1: I'm keeping it pretty cruisy tempo-wise today. I'm going to play a bit more from Pressure Bus Pipe's beautiful new album with Zion I Kings, a little more from Queen Ifrika's new album as well, a new tune from Coffee that I don't believe we've played on the show yet. A bit surprised to see that one not yet listed in our playlist. But anyway, happy to share it today. And a few other bits and pieces, Capleton, Black Hero, Busy Signal, that kind of thing.
0: Lovely. So lots of new things for the listeners. What about you, Anitra?
2: I'm sending us back to late 90s, early 2000s dance hall today. So
1: thank you very much.
2: Yeah, you're welcome. So just some big sort of tunes on there, some big rhythms. We've got Bollywood rhythm, tequila rhythm, watch out rhythm. So
0: say less, say less. All right, next up, Liam Bailey, Come Around Slowly. Good luck to Housewives.

Hope you're enjoying the vibes out there. You are listening to John Holt and the Paragons with Satisfaction. We played Barris Hammond There For You and Johnny Clark, Do You Love Me? And Liam Bailey at the top of that selection with Come Around Slowly. We are about to head to some important messages. Don't go anywhere. Balyaz is up next and Anitra soon come. Keep it up.

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You are listening to Housewives Choice Radio on Kiss FM Australia. Bellier's here in the driver's seat right now, having taken over from Miss Fee, who took us through the first part of the program. And also in the studio with me is the one Anitra, who's going to take us through part three in a little while. But right now we've just heard from Pressure Bus Pipe with Zion Eye Kings, with a tune called Jar Is Worthy from Pressure Bus Pipe's brand new album. Absolutely beautiful piece of work with Zion Eye Kings. I've got a little bit more to play from that in a moment, but first we're going to hear a tune from Queen Ifrika's new album. Miss Fee and I played a bit of this last week. I'm going to play another song from her. This next one's called Excellent Jar. Keep it locked to Housewife's Choice. You're listening to us until midday. I hope to have your company until then, because we've got all sorts of good things to share with you. Set you up for the day and the week ahead. It's going to be a vibe. So keep it locked.

Beautiful tune here from Pressure Bus Pipe. Rasta Children. So nice. I'm going to play a tune now from Original Coffee with her latest tune released at the beginning of this month. This one's called Summer Fruits Nana. You're listening to Housewife's Choice on Kiss FM Australia.

June. Summer fruits, na na. Right now we're going over to Busy Signal, a little throwback here, a thing called More Strength. You're listening to Housewives Choice Radio, Kiss FM Australia. Belly as Miss V and Anitra all up in the place today. Keep it locked and turn it up.

0: Busy Signal here with a great tune called More Strength. I'm going to pick up the pace a little now. It's getting closer to 11:30, which means that's Anitra O'Clock here on Housewives Choice Radio. So to take us there, I'm going to play a new tune from Capleton from his brilliant new album, Heights of Fire. This tune alongside Entreloop called Burn Them Down. Of course, this is Housewives Choice Radio on Kiss FM Australia. Bellier's in the driver's seat right now, taking you through the next few tunes. Miss V in the place as well, and Anitra coming up shortly, so don't go anywhere.
1: Mesdames et messieurs, right, people's on there.

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I'm going to leave you on one more tune from Black Hero and Young Trip. This one's called Phenomenal. Keep it locked to Housewife's Choice. Anitra's up next.

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Yeah, taking you back to 1996 on the Tequila Rhythm. That was Bounty Killer with Cry For, Die For. Kicked off my selections after the break with Shubba Ranks, Mr. Loverman. Going to stay on a similar vibe, but move through to early 2000s now with an absolute classic, I'm Still In Love With You Boy, Sean Paul featuring Sasha. Turn it up. It's Housewife's Choice on Kiss.

Yeah, huge tune. Andy Camozzi with Here Comes the Hot Stepper. We have some thank yous, and they are Ilona Fesco, Redback Sound System, DJ Mokradile, Zach Ooston, Susan Ring, Rasta Tania to Ghetto Warriors, Riga Crew, and Kitty Cat from Jungle City Projects in Burn City, Queens. Thank you very much for your support. They are our patron members. We give thanks. If you'd like to become a patron,

guess. And then looking forward into October. Yep. We got Ford Ever with Vibronix at the Croxton Bandroom. Huge dance. That's the 3rd of October. The Vibronix Australia tour happening there. So make sure you get your tickets to that one, because they will, and they do, sell out. November, Ryman Grill, the place to be. Abbotsford Convent. Housewife's Choice stringing up the sound. That one's one for the family, so make sure you come down to that. That's 7th of November, Ryman Grill. All of the details there are on kissfm.com.au. You can find out where to find us. This is Addiction on the Bollywood Rhythm. Turn this one up. Housewife's Choice and Kiss.

0: Cutty Ranks with Hussaini Dunn. You will listen to Housewives Choice on Kiss FM Australia. We're with you every Sunday, 10:30 until 12. Going to send you out on another big tune from Elephant Man. This is Ponder River. Ponder Bank.
1: Yeah.
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0: Forward Ever proudly present a celebration of sound system culture, taking place at the Croxton in Thornbury on Saturday the 3rd of October, with four DIY sound systems spread over two rooms, playing the best in reggae, dub, steppers, jungle, drum and bass and beyond. 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

0: this past half hour. This one is by the Chestnut Brothers and Sweet Little Rita. Prior to that was History by May Tay. We had Frankie Beverly with Maze and Back in Stride. Luther Vandross was in the mix, Bad Boy Having a Party. Prior to that was George Benson, Lady Love Me. And in the opening there of the set was Billy Griffin and Hold Me Tighter in the Rain. You're tuned to Kiss. We're going to be right back.
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Marvin Gaye with Funk Me. Prior to that was Roy Ayers, What You Want to Do for Love. We had George Duke and Dookie Stick. We had a live version of Slipping Into Darkness by War. And for openers there, we had We Are the Chosen Few by The Chosen Few. You're tuned into The Soul Selection with myself, Nick Getz. We're going to take a break and do the final half hour of The Soul Selection. Here I

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Some smooth 80s boogie with Aura and Make Up Your Mind. Prior to that was Charlie's Orchestra with Two Steps to Latin. We also had Venus Dobson with Shining. Take Some Time Out for Love by Jocelyn Brown and the Soul Orchestra.

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0: Stephanie Mills. We had a bit of a run there in the late 70s, early 80s. That one from 1980 peaked at number 6 on the Billboard Hot 100 way back then, outperforming What You Gonna Do For My Loving. And, of course, written and produced there by James M2May and Reggie Lucas. And I think she might have won a Grammy as well. Prior to that, we had... A wonderful tune there from Billy Ocean, Nights Feel Like Getting Down. And, of course, Kool & the Gang and It's Ladies' Night. Ben Barra and a thing called Shack Up. The top of that set from his album Let Him In. Billy Paul, How Good Is Your Game? And the game is Kiss FM, Dance Music Australia.
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Going back to 1981 from his very successful album Megatron Man, and of course that is Patrick Cowley and Get a Little Love. Also a bit on the electronic field, but a bit earlier with Tomiko Jones and Can't Live Without Your Love. We had the Sunburst Band, Reach For My Love. Yvonne Cage as well from 1981 and Garden of Eve. And Aretha Franklin, one of the very first songs that Luther Vandross produced for her. And of course, Jump To It. This is the Dance Interior Show right here on KISS FM, Dance Music Australia.

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0: Finch were in form in 1979. They wrote a couple of great tunes for two other artists, one of course being Jimmy Bellhorn's Spank, and of course that one, George McRae, and Don't You Feel My Love For You. And of course KC wrote George McRae's biggest hit, which was a few years earlier, and of course Rock Me Baby. We also had a tune there from Philip Bailey and Phil Collins and Easy Lover, and I was quite lucky at the time to get a 12-inch of this, actually on import, because at the time Philip Bailey was on CBS or Columbia, and Phil Collins was on Warner, WA, I think it was, and they wouldn't release it in Australia because of the conflicts with the two labels. And a couple managed to sneak into the country, and I managed to get a copy. But of course, later on, it all got released because it was such a big tune at the time. Hamilton by Hannum, another reworking there. Let's Start the Dance without the rap. The rap actually came in the 80s, in the early 80s. Prior to that, in 77, when they actually did the original song. So it's back to the original. It first came out in 1977. Higher Players and Love Roller Coaster. And the top of that set, De La Soul, I must say that I didn't know of the Steely Dan tune Peg until I heard I Know by De La Soul back in 89, I think it was. That was a bit of a mashup with the extended bits of Peg with the vocal ride at the end. And, of course, you can hear the Malcolm McDonald in there, in the back there. Once again, we've got through another show here on a Sunday afternoon on Kiss FM. Keep listening. Of course, we've got Brian Bergman's Roll Bounce, which will be happening very soon. And, of course, the Funk Master later on in the afternoon. Until we catch you next Sunday afternoon right here on Kiss FM, Dance Music Australia.
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0: We acknowledge the people of the Kulin Nation as the traditional owners of the land on which our work in the community takes place. 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

0: We acknowledge the people of the Kulin Nation as the traditional owners of the land on which our work in the community takes place. 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

0: Forward Ever proudly present a celebration of sound system culture, taking place at the Croxton in Thornbury on Saturday the 3rd of October, with four DIY sound systems spread over two rooms, playing the best in reggae, dub, steppers, jungle, drum and bass and beyond. 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
5: 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So many thanks to Jalita, Andrew Davis, Austin Boyd, Claire Nagel, Pollux Renboshi, Curtis Nearsmith, and Matthew Diplock. Once again,

Make God make the earth suit. Make God make the earth suit. Make God make the earth suit. Make God make the earth suit. Make God make the earth suit. Make God make the earth suit. Make God make the earth suit. Make God make the earth suit. 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Make God make the earth suit.

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some skin. 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Get some skin. 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Come around the block. Get some skin. 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

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And also tune in next Sunday from 6 p.m. where we'll do it all again. Until next Sunday, my name's Neo Cortex.

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It's still 7 a.m. The sun is like coming up. 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

Forward Ever proudly present a celebration of sound system culture, taking place at the Croxton in Thornbury on Saturday the 3rd of October, with four DIY sound systems spread over two rooms, playing the best in reggae, dub, steppers, jungle, drum and bass and beyond. 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Remember, this is not a normal rave. 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

0: We acknowledge the people of the Kulin Nation as the traditional owners of the land on which our work in the community takes place. 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

Here we go, more full fire action for the next 60 minutes. Coming up, I've got belters from Viviana Casanova, Marco V, and a banging remix of a Timo Mas classic. So let's get to it. First up, on Dynamic, this is Nala with Warning. Fire.

We're shifting up the gears with that remix from Matador of Elliot Chapman, Molt, and Ale's I Can't See Straight. Next, Who Brings a Funk with House of Who.

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through my days with a grateful heart. I know I've been blessed in ways I can count, and in ways I still can't. 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
1: 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We're going to play some amazing brand new music. 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
1: All right, guys, with that, we've reached the end of Radio Wonderland. I hope you enjoyed the show today. 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

fathers went viral, and Orwell had written the Bible. Goodhart's well meant intent on dissent, the fascists assured of their rights to. Sinister ministers preyed on that innocence, selling their eyes with the lies.

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Long before killers went viral, and Orwell had written the Bible. Good arts were meant intent.

0: We acknowledge the people of the Kulin Nation as the traditional owners of the land on which our work in the community takes place. 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

episode number 720. And I know you know what to do, my UTV crew. Come on, let's bring it on. I have got one huge show lined up for you this week, featuring some massive new cuts from Orchidea, Butter, and Lucas and Steve. But right now, let's get this party started right with a little help from Cascade, Glockenbach, and Caitlin Aragon.

you are reaching right now to the massive outdoor remix of my song By My Side with the one and only Dennis Shepherd on Black Hole. And just ahead of that, you heard the Peak Bloom remix of Ready, Love My Mind from UUFO and 88 Bird on Bloom Records. And opening up the show for us this week was Cascade, Glockenbach, and Caitlin Aragon with Runaway on Arcade.

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So please check it out and add it to your favorite playlist. Just before that was Tone TB heading down to the crossroads on High Contrast. And preceding that was Lucas and Steve and Mike Bond with the inspired Be Like Bob on Tomorrowland Music.

You are getting down right now to Butter's Lose My Mind on Future House Music. And just before that was my song All or Nothing on Magic Music. Ahead of that, you were listening to Ruben Durand with Time Traveler on Statement Recordings. And preceding that was Greenhaven entering the Mind Gaze on Wake Your Mind.

This is Rank One and No Tell, boosting up the serotonin on high contrast. And just before that was the banging Darren Porter remix of my song Don't Let It End with the amazing Oliver Smith on Black Hole Recordings. And preceding that was Van Merton with Doppelganger on A State of Trance. And playing us out tonight is the inspired Brian Kearney rework of Orchidea's Beautiful on Pure Trance.

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1: They're the most beautiful creatures in the universe. You must be one. Maybe you just don't know it.

Thank you, my UTV crew, for hanging with me for this hour of Unleash the Beat. Remember, this Friday, August 21st, is the brand new Bexy remix of We Could Be Stardust. And I can't wait for you to hear it. And if you love it, please add it to your favorite playlist. I know you're going to be dancing, that's for sure. And mark it down in your Just calendar, because August 28th, the Breakbeat remix of Spellbound is coming on Blue Dot. And I love this mix, so you must get it. I'm going to be putting up the pre-saves very soon. And hold on, because I've got a brand new video to my single that's out right now, You Make Every Day Feel Like Sunday. And it's coming soon, so be on the lookout. My beautiful friends, I can't believe how quickly time is passing. I hope you're having a beautiful summer and enjoying every minute of it. I love you guys. Stick with me and I will keep you dancing. Stay beautiful, stay positive, keep smiling, keep believing in yourselves. I believe in you, and let's keep dancing together. Sending you a huge kiss. Mwah. This is Jess signing off.

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0: 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Bye bye. 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

Hey, good morning, Kiss. It's Tuesday and time for another Love is the Answer radio show with the co-creators. Want to give a shout out to an old friend of mine, John, over in the boatyard at Perth. Keep on grinding on that refill, brother. This week, we've got a nice funky tech house set. We've got tracks by Jesus Fernandez, Mike Ivory, Leonardo da Silva, The Art Slaves. And we're going to start the show with the new one by Wavepoint and Chris Corey.

me. 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

Thanks for checking out the show. 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
3: 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This week we're in Valencia for a fun set that I played at Marina Beach Club. Let's get right into the mix.
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1: I'm Roger Sanchez. This is Release Yourself. And right now you're listening to my set recorded live at Marina Beach Club in Valencia. This is one of my favorite places to play in Spain. It's an open-air beach club right by the beach, and the ocean is right in front of you. And that Valencia crowd always goes for it. And man, they upgraded the sound system, so it sounds amazing. All right, let's get back to the mix.

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1: This is Release Yourself with me, Roger Sanchez, and you're listening to my set recorded live at Marina Beach Club in Valencia. Now, the DJ booth in this open-air club has just had their sound upgraded, and it's right there in front of the crowd. Such energy that comes from that crowd, especially when I'm playing tribal beats. They really, really go for it. And I love playing there every summertime. And I like to say to all the Valencianos, gracias, muchas gracias. Man, it's definitely one of my favorite places to come back to every summer. All right, we continue in the mix.

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1: That was my set recorded live at Marina Beach Club in Valencia. Thanks for checking out the show this week. And remember, you can listen back to this show and the full release of archive via my SoundCloud page. I'll be back next week, same time, same place, to give you the very best of house music from around the world. But until then, you have been released. Hope to see you very soon on the dance floor.

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0: Forward Ever proudly present a celebration of sound system culture, taking place at the Croxton in Thornbury on Saturday the 3rd of October, with four DIY sound systems spread over two rooms, playing the best in reggae, dub, steppers, jungle, drum and bass and beyond. 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
2: In the spirit of sharing, this episode, some records that I begged, borrowed or stole from DJ friends, and some new slow-mo, Balearic and dub grooves. It's Melódica with me, Chris Coco.

And here, record number one this week is from Payphone, from a new album called Lunch. And this one caught my attention when I heard them spinning and singing live at Pikes in Ibiza

I really like the chorus in that one. You make me feel like a woman. It's kind of quite appealing. Let's payphone, spend the night from lunch. Next, we got something all the way from New Zealand. And no, I'm not going to buy the 7-inch single because it has to come all the way from New Zealand. Unlike the digital, which just appears like magic in your folder for just a few New Zealand dollars. This is the new single from Christoph El Truento, who makes very good dubby indie lo-fi stuff. This tune, My People,

That's Dr. Ray's melodica dub of Dan the Drum and Chris Bangs on a tune called My Tune. This one is one of the stolen, begged, borrowed records, in this case from the marvellous Groves, also known as Graham Ross, also known as a fine DJ to go back to back with. And this is a secret mashup, Rom Tom meets Orange Juice on Rip It Up. What?

Life's a Beach, some more dub action from the dub master, George Salar, with, I think it's volume 3 of his dubs of his other dubby album. This tune is Oh Luar, and it's remixed in Ibiza by George's production partner, Mike Alcaraz, and it's very spacey. Very north of the island, maybe. And very sunset, isn't it? Listen.

A classic tune, classic Balearic tune from back in the day, William Orbit and Via Caliente from the Strange Cargo series of albums. This one's new, it's by Yotamiyachi, and it's called Back to the Journey.

That one's so Balearic it hurts, doesn't it? From sometime in the early 90s, that's 9 to 6, Lluvia de Primavera. And again, thank you to Dave Holloway for pointing that one out on a vinyl that you can't get, obviously.

Alexandre, I Need Love, from an album called Lonely Man's Dream, a compilation on Forager Records of main character energy tunes that are kind of, are they even good? I'm not sure, but they kind of make you feel dramatic, I think, in some way, in their sort of like slight rubbishness and slight brilliance. And here's another one from Sky Ranger Presents Coconut Dreams, Volume 1, of a similar style. Steve Verdugo and the beautiful, beautiful little thing called Martinique.

This next one, I think you'll agree, is completely epic, because who doesn't need a dubby reggae-ish version of the Interstellar soundtrack? Theme tune.

That's from an album that I found on Bandcamp, Gnawa Music of Marrakesh, Night Spirit Masters and Baba Ruami. Very good. The whole album is super, actually. Very similar to that. The grooves, it's all about the grooves.

That lovely thing is by Asakel. It's called Moon and I, and it features Celine Desbert on vocals. And that brings us almost to the end of this show. I'm going to play out this week with something to lift you up after a pretty laid-back hour. And it's by Abracadabra. I think it's new, and I really like it. And it's called Go Fix Yourself. See you next week on another episode.